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1: 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I've been down this road before and I don't know what to do. I've made my same mistake.

0: 104.2 в Магадане и 88.3 на Соколе. Оставайся на волне.
1: It's the music of the earth, the music of the sun and the stars, the music of yourself.
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